0: They call it the grown man.
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0: I know that's right.
1: Okay, ladies, we can't leave the ladies out now. Hold on. Now, we from Atlanta, man. If you from Atlanta, you know about 285, the perimeter, baby.

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If you want somebody, better be me. 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

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Justice, truths and rights gone clear.

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0: 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I got something I want to talk about.
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I don't need no fights. 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Look at me all night. That kiss, that touch.

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I just wanna dance a little bit closer, baby. If you want somebody, better be me.

I say your name and start to bleed. 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If you want somebody, better be me. If I bring you jasmine when your hands are empty.